God takes his time, I'll go for any time. 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Got no use for

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I don't like a big commotion. I'm a demon for

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